0: Yo, man.
1: Yo.
0: Open up, man.
1: Yo, what do you want, man?
0: My girl just caught me.
1: You made her catch you?
0: I don't know how I let this happen.
1: With who?
0: The girl next door, you know?
1: Nah.
0: I don't know what to do.
1: Say what?

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You came along and moved me, honey. I've changed my mind. This love is mine. Great balls of fire.

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Got to tell this world that you're mine. That you're my nails and that you're all my love. I'm real on earth, but it sure is fun. Come on, baby. It drives me crazy. It's just great balls of fire.

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